0: guarantee you I will screw this song up. So.
1: What song is it? You
2: 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Música del mundo.
1: What?
0: Well, I at least know which part I'll screw up.
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0: Sonido 102.1. Nuevas tendencias y lo que sigue vigente.
1: We've had a lovely, lovely evening.

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1: 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Lou Reed, the original. He's been one since the birth of the New York Underground, and now he's back with a new album, Transformer.
2: I say, hey, honey, take a walk on the wild side, and the colored girls say,
3: satellite of love.
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And I know more, but retain less. Retain less. Retain less. Retain less. Less. Less. Less. Less. Less.

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About to check outside the game. And you know what I'm talking about. Just let me know if you wanna go to that home out on the range. They got a lot of nice girls.

Take a tour. 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Pain to train, you'll be singing in the rain. Said don't stop, do punk rock. Well, now you see what you wanna be. Just have your party on TV. Cause the man from Mars won't eat up bars where the TV's on. Now he's gone back up to space where he would have a hassle with the human race. Sang you hip hop? And don't stop, just blast off. Sure shot, cause the man from Mars stopped eating cars and eating bars, and now he only eats.